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1: Radio Złote Przeboje.
2: One ticket, please. Love and mercy, everybody's here. Hey, what's going on, man? Yeah, she's at home. Yeah, she's at home.

like we're making up more than we're making love. And it always seems you got something on your mind other than me. Girl, you got to change your